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0: Wake up, kapamilya! 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

0: Good evening, ladies and gentlemen. 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Here is your question. What is our national fish?
1: Huh? 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Will I clue?
0: Okay, I will give you a clue. It starts with letter B.
1: Starts with letter B? 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Our national fish is bulad.